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1: Thank you. Thank you very much. Thank you for the applause.
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